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0: My girl just caught me.
1: You made her catch you?
0: I don't know how I let this happen.
1: With who?
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1: Nah.
0: I don't know what to do.
1: Said it wasn't you.
0: Oh.

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4: Yo, what's going on, man? This is Drizzy Drake. All the new music.

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Like when you said you felt so happy you could die. I told myself that you were

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1: 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Hope life is beautiful. You were the light for me to find my truth. 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

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I heard you moved to Austin, got an apartment and settled down. And every once in a while, I start texting, write a paragraph, but then I delete the message. Think about you like a pastime.

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So if our time is running out, day after day, we'll make the mundane a masterpiece. 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
1: 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I'm Olivia Hall.
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2: 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And my heart started to race, then my hands started to shake. Yeah, I heard you asked about me through a friend, and my adrenaline kicked in.

I guess that's probably part of the problem. Yeah, sometimes you're wrong, sometimes you're right. 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Yeah.